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people to listen, you can't just tap them on the shoulder anymore. You have to hit them with a sledgehammer. And then you'll notice you've got their strict attention.

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Assimilation is like the silent pistol that kills without alarm. It is the sound of bones breaking underneath brown skin

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Assimilation. Assimilation. Assimilation. Assimilation is changing that hairstyle and hair, and I almost didn't recognize you. But no matter what disguise they choose to wear, you will always remember them. Assimilation is wanting expression to be expression, but having it called aggression.

guys' caskets, wondering who. Who would believe that I tried to make liquid out of my skin to pass through jail bars set for me? Assimilation is being Nigerian in the papers and British in person. My diction is English. My address is English. My food is English. I even have a favorite Wetherspoons. I spend my lunch at Yates in the afternoons. Am I not English enough for you? Assimilated enough for you? I am less of me and more of you, and still not you and not yet me, not yet welcome, just in between. Assimilation is hiding the truth of yourself from yourself just to be accepted by somebody else. It is my tongue twisting an entry of my family home, then twisting back on its way out of the same home. It is hoping to be 10 again and choosing to stay back home. It is a dream broken, a passiveness, a weighted aging pain. Assimilation is mine.

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0: Chisholm.
1: 4 centuries of systemic oppression, Jim Crow, voter suppression, murdering, custody, death row, all this violence, this silence, this system where victims' bodies lie in the street at the feet of those sworn

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1: Thousands and thousands of cops in this country who are very, very dangerous towards the black community.

0: case, I'll take it.
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1: I've always been a man of bold predictions.
0: To know that you can't rush greatness.
1: And I'm predicting that this guy right here.
0: But you're too impatient.
1: Star in the making.
0: 1 million views ain't famous.
1: Coming out of West London.
0: I need me a crib, no neighbours, man.
1: Some of you may know the names.
0: I need me 1,000 acres.
1: But for those who don't, it's my guy.
0: Can't wait till I'm...

0: C'était Damon Lux avec Black Monument Ensemble. 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
1: Yeah. That was a forever momentary space. 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Yeah, I hope y'all don't cut the cicadas out. That ending, ooh, they sounded good. How's y'all, Alex?

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1: And now I'd like to sing a tune. 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
1: Staring to the black hole, images of castles, vivid like a fractal. 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Listening to Chester, that's like secondhand crack smoke. 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Headed to the astro for a minute, hit it back though. Alchemists and astrologers are my comrades, so know that I ain't fucking with these niggas from the get go. 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Black holes, images of castles, vivid like a fractal. I make my demands and I don't do it like an asshole. Pivot like an axle, looser than your bitch been giving hickeys, hicks and black folk. Listening to Chester, that's like secondhand crack smoke, smoke, smoke. Hey, check it, listening to Chester, that's like secondhand crack smoke. Studying the vectors in this sector of the black. Oh, wait, I skated the Raymond Dettas, got faded, famous, and better. I'm watching the Jinsky study Fellini. I miss the weather, but not too much for a day. Test from the inside, begin morphing into a sage. The organism, behemoth, exorbitant in his rage, no questioning. And if you get close enough, you can tell he got leather skin, Cybele of the devil.

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I make my demands and I don't do it like an asshole. Pivot like an axle, looser than your bitch been giving hickey sticks and black folk. Listen in the chest, that's like secondhand crack smoke. Staring to the black hole, images of castles, vivid like a fractal. I make my demands and I don't do it like an asshole. Pivot like an axle, looser than your bitch been giving hickey sticks and black folk. Listen in the chest, that's like secondhand crack smoke.

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1: All right, I'm off the Zaza right now. Cause they've been like, yo, Hannah, when you gonna get on the drill beat? 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

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I'll start training at Cannon Air Force Base. I'll be going through gunnery school there, learning how to shoot and drop bombs from the air, I guess. 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

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Yeah, sharing. Sharing all your fear. 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

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Just be aware that there are people who are trying, all trying to share. You hear that? They're sharing all of their fears. You know what that's about? I told you everything is said in the bed. Everything. 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

0: friends for a dude with a couple of gal in a Benz. 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

0: 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Grind on a Samsung advert. Cold is sickest. 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

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The best is trying to keep you in sight while you mystify, confirmated through autonomy. 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These night curves are giving me fever. Or is it the